0: Essência Gospel FM
1: 96.7.
2: You know, worship's for everyone, and it involves everything. Everything in us. And I pray that tonight you wouldn't just watch an incredible night unfold before you, but just see it happen and not participate. But I'm believing that every one of us would lean in, press in towards God, and embrace all that He has. And the amazing promise of the Bible is that as we lean into God, as we draw near to God, is that He draws near to us. And that He comes to change us and reveal Himself to us and speak to us. Amen. Well, come on, like from the front to the back, all around this incredible auditorium, let's lift our hands towards God tonight. And we're going to commit this into His hands. And God, we look to You tonight. Above the singing, God, above the music, above the songs, let Your name be lifted high, Jesus. Let Your name be honored, God. And we commit all that we are to You, God, and everything that we do. And we reach towards You.

0: A equipe missionária Nações para Cristo tem o grato prazer de apresentar o programa Nações para Cristo.
1: 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Na sonoplastia, meu irmão Vinícius, que Deus abençoe as vossas vidas. 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So, I am greeting you all in English speakers with the peace of the Lord Jesus Christ. We are here to tell you about the greatest love ever. Jesus died for you and for me. So, for all the human being, and your soul could be saved in eternity. So, if you die right away, with the blood of Jesus, you may get eternal life. So confess Jesus as your personal and only Savior, and you will get saved, right? Our transmission is from South America, Iguaçu Falls City, and we are here to tell you that through the blood of Jesus, you will get eternal life. Program is called Nations for Christ, and every Tuesday, this time, we will tell you about the greatest love, right? Yeah, thank you so much. God bless you, and we are here to pray for you, for all the human being, and for all the nation and families, right? Also including your neighborhood, right? Thank you for listening. Program called Nations for Christ, right?